It's Bay 93.9. G Flip plays Marvel Stadium, supports Robbie Williams Wednesday, November 11. Here's the song that's given G Flip more streams than any other so far. This is Bet on Fire at Bay 93.9.

Taylor Swift. Bay 93.9, Nick with you this afternoon. Plenty happening right across the region, which I'll keep you up to date with as we get on through the afternoon. Hope you're having a fantastic Saturday. Some of those days, could you get in the garden or not? I don't know, we're sort of on the border of it. We could just have a lazy one. Whatever you're doing, I'll keep you company right up until 6. AC/DC now.

0: Remix, Robbie Williams on Bay 93.9. Sorry, Robbie, I thought you were winding it up a bit earlier than that. Now, if you're listening from the car and feel like wandering through a local market, and you've still got a bit of time up your sleeve, what are we? We're just before one. But you better move quickly. Torquay Farmers Market, I was down there the other week. That is on until one. What have you got? Oh, you're pushing it. I will say that. It's local fruit, vegetables, meat, cheese, bread, seafood. All the hits. And then close to the city of Geelong, the city market continues on Little Mallop. That's going until 2. Local produce, street food, it's all happening down there. I was down at the Torquay one the other week. There's a good little coffee van. I can't remember what it's called, but they do really, really good coffee. Anyway, whatever you're doing this afternoon, enjoy it. I hope you're having a great one. In the next 10, go west. And up next, Guns N' Roses on Bay 93.9.
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0: 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And we've got some bangers coming up too. Martika. Never knew Martika sung this. Learn something new every day. What about this? Bit of reggae. On the offbeat. Oh, Big Mountain.
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0: 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Nah, buddy.
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4: Avalon to Werribee, Princes Freeway seeing a good run north if you're Melbourne bound, but then reports of a collision at Werribee and the run quickly slows from there heading north on the Princes at the moment. No such delays for the run south. At Warren Ponds, busy as always for the run both ways, at Colac Road around the shopping centre and some westbound traffic about on Pioneer Road. Freedom's flash sales are now. 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Hurry, sale ends Monday only at Freedom. Showers and windy for this afternoon with a top of 18 dropping to 9 degrees overnight. A partly cloudy top of 17 on the way for tomorrow right now 16 degrees. That's the latest Bay 93.9 weekend traffic and weather for Geelong and the Surf Coast.
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14: Showers and windy for the rest of the afternoon. Hey, it's AJ here in the newsroom. The season rolls on for the Cats. Geelong heading to the second week of the finals after a 33-point win against the Blues kept their season alive. Paddy Dangerfield, the hero, with 5 goals. Max Holmes post-game saying it was touch and go as to whether he would play.
15: If you asked 7 weeks ago, it wouldn't have happened. It was tight. I mean, I got through training on Tuesday. Fine. Said to Scotty, I'm like, if you're happy with how I train, then put me out there.
14: Lawyers for Aaron Patterson have suggested that a member of the jury could have leaked information to the media during the trial. This in response to an article during the trial suggesting a juror was given special permission to watch Carlton play Collingwood while sequestered. Her team arguing if this is true, it gives concern about how the information found its way to the media. A Good Samaritan has been stabbed in North Richmond. A man stealing from a convenience store in Victoria Street before fleeing, with the shopkeeper and the bystander making chase. A knife was produced on Little Butler Street. A 35-year-old Good Samaritan slashed on the hand. Locals worried about H5 bird flu are being invited to an information session in Torquay. Agriculture Victoria is holding the session on Monday with the strain found in birds across Geelong and the Surf Coast. There are also concerns for other animals after 2 seals and a dolphin were found dead in the region, as well as a fox which tested positive to the virus.
2: For Woodford Newtown, where boutique is best.
14: Dane Zorko says his side is still nervous ahead of the finals. The back-to-back premiers in Sydney today for the qualifying final. Zorko says there's always an anticipation.
16: Our club was starved for a long period of time there without finals football. And even when we did in 2009, I think it was, we were out pretty quickly as well. So it's been a long time. So we want to cherish these opportunities. We want to leave a legacy on our football club.
14: Adelaide and the Western Bulldogs, the other final tonight. Ben Simmons is headed back to the NBA. The former Rookie of the Year signing a 1-year deal with the Sacramento Kings. Simmons sat out last year's season due to injuries.
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14: 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Possible showers in 17 tomorrow. 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

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Bananarama. Geez, that's a bit of a stinker to roll out, isn't it? 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

93.9, playing music to have you feeling good on the weekend. Hope you're having a cracker, whatever you're doing, wherever you are, if you're in the garden or perched on the couch with the, when the footy won't be kicking off too far away. Could have the footy down, bay on, but turned up. But talking of football, finals fever, it gets me every year. And I tell you, as an Essendon supporter, I spend rounds 1 to 24, you know, let's admit, pretty flat. And then when it comes to finals, because Essendon never feature, I'm loving it. I have nothing to stress about. I can go to every game. I can watch every game and be comfortable knowing that I'm not going to have any heartache at all. But we have got right here on Bay 93.9, we've got two tickets to the 2026 Toyota AFL Grand Final. Now, what we're doing is we're getting Zach Tui out of the studio. And we're taking him to a footy oval and he's going to launch a torp and we're going to have it all squared out. So whatever the footy lands on, so say you get or I get grid 27 and Zach torps it and lands on 27, I'm off to the 2026 Toyota AFL Grand Final. And it's all thanks to the Shell Club Sports Bar, all footy finals live on the big screen. We'll be kicking it off this week. And you could be going to the grand final. And if you haven't been, it's one of the great days. And who's the entertainment again this year?

0: Kylie Minogue. So you get to see all these amazing artists before the grand final. Like, the last few years I've seen Katy Perry, Snoop Dogg, Kiss, Robbie Williams. 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

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Playing music to have you feeling good on the weekends. Now, Father's Day tomorrow, and I am currently online looking for something I can get Dad that I can just send directly to his email. He's a great man, Peter O'Reilly. But if your dad's idea of a perfect weekend involves, you know, pointing at an old machine and saying, "They don't make them like that anymore," well, I may have found the event for him. The annual Ballerine Vintage Machinery event is happening in the front paddocks at One Day Estate today. It looks unbelievable. I always go out to the farm when I go up to Bendigo with my dad, and he's collected stuff over time. He's got a little tractor, now he's got a motorbike. And I used to go out to the farm with him, and you just drive out in a ute, and you just sort of stare at his horses, stare at his cows, and you go, "How good's the cows?" You go,

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0: Anastasia on Bay 93.9 playing music to have you feeling good. The choice is clear with Lomond UPVC. Double glazed windows and doors. Thank you, Anastasia. Going a little bit too long, Anastasia, just to be honest. But it's a good song. Good song. Hey, if you're still in need of Father's Day plan for tomorrow, and I've purchased my dad a gift voucher to a particular shop in Bendigo so he can get a facial, because that's what Peter O'Reilly loves. And you might be like me. This is what I'll message my sisters and say, hey, girls, I'm going to get Dad this. Whack us $20 each in my account and I'll get it. And they do it. So that's, we do it every year. And look, to be fair, Dad will know it's coming. It's never a surprise. Although the other year we did get him a Cougar. He always wanted an Akubra for Eddie's farmer. We got him one. I don't know if he wears it. I think he really always wanted to think he'd do it, but I don't think he's done it. But anyway, if you're looking for Father's Day plans for tomorrow, the Port Arlington Bayside Miniature Railway is letting dads ride for free, and it's open from 11 until 3. Get Dad down there on the mini. There'd be nothing funnier than seeing Dad on a mini train getting around. There's also a playground, picnic area, barbecue facilities, and a kiosk. So you can take Dad down for a train ride and temporarily make him the child for the day. Hey, see what I did there? Not bad. Tina Turner next.
1: 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Feel good all day with music like this. And even this. 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

Original Sin, In Excess on Bay 93.9. 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We go from 83 to 2000. I was 17 and this song was coming out and I was red hot in the clubs with a fake ID.

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1: 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LMCT 6593.
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1: We used to go to church every Sunday, but we'd walk to church. 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

0: 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And wishing Brian May, Roger Taylor and John Deacon, the three surviving members of Queen, a very happy Father's Day. Craig's been doing a great job this week spring cleaning our music library, and he's going to get back into it tomorrow arvo after four. 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